if you want to, stare if you want to, but I got to party. 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I'm glad that I got you, and it's alright. 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

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Maybe then the voices won't come back.